little baby brother, he's a cute little cuss. But it's plain to see that he's not one of us. Where did we get him? I know you're gonna ask him. We found him on the board.

Remember this. Everything that you have ever experienced in your entire life has brought you to this instant. All things now are possible in the limitless void of counter-actuality. All things, too, that are knowable will be realized in this new dimension of Bikini Girls with Machine.

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I'll see you someday, baby, somewhere hanging around.

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And if you don't like what's on this radio, make your own.

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1: 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Lord, quite a bitch to maintain. Now, you know, the senator's not the only one. It's a long, sad list, and it goes like this. Let me tell you, it's Stevie Ray Vaughan's long dead gone, and Patsy Cline blew her mind. Leonard Skinner exposed their innards. Yeah, Otis Redding got a lake bedding, and Buddy Holly's no longer jolly, and Randy Rhoads flew too low. And another thing, Ricky Nelson burned like Belson, and the Big Bopper was a very fast dropper. Amelia Earnhardt, Lord, she won't that smart. Oh, Davey Allison and Alan Kulwicki made NASCAR fans very sick, and Thurman Munson was not the smart one. Meanwhile, John Denver and Bill Graham saw the Grim Reaper, but they couldn't pay him. Mel Carnahan no longer eats spam. And Richie Valens and Roberto Clemente were speaking Spanish on their way to the Big Empty. Hey, Aaliyah, I can't see ya. All the senator is dead, and Minna

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Let me tell you, well, you gotta be insane to fly in them small private planes.

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She studied sculpture at St. Martin's College. That's where I caught her eye. She told me that her dad was loaded. I said, in that case, I'll have a rum and Coca-Cola. She said, fine. And in 30 seconds' time, she said, I want to live like common people. I want to do whatever common people do. I want to sleep with common people. I want to sleep with common people like you. Well, what else could I do? I said, I'll see what I can do. I took her to a supermarket. I don't know why, but I had to start it somewhere. So it started there. I said, pretend you've got no money. She just laughed and said, oh, you're so funny. I said, yeah?

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And if you don't like what's on this radio, make your own.

The world today seems absolutely crackers. With nuclear bombs to blow us all sky high. There's fools and idiots sitting on the trigger. It's depressing and it's senseless, and that's why.

There's Maoism, Taoism, I Ching and chess. 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

In 1972, a crack commando unit was sent to prison by a military court for a crime they didn't commit. These men promptly escaped from a maximum security stockade to the Los Angeles underground. Today, still wanted by the government, they survive as soldiers of fortune. If you have a problem, if no one else can help, and if you can find them, maybe you can hire the A-Team.

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To think they're above us, to think they earned it, to think their money make them smart. But I wonder what it does to their heart. That's what I wonder. Politicians and bankers, it's all the same. They all belong to this little club, big business is its name. And big business belong to that club too, just not.

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Think I'm naive? Well, I only got one more thing to say to all you power people. Think you hidden away? Maybe we'll meet someday. Who can tell? Maybe there really is a place called hell.

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And if you don't like what's on this radio, make your own.

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Yeah. 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

Now that I've found you on this such a joyous day, I tell you, it was me who killed him. But the truth I'll never have to say. Buenos tardes, amigo. Hola, my good friend. Cinco de Mayo on Tuesday, and I hoped we'd see each other again. Yes, I hoped we'd see each other again. I hoped we'd see each other again.

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And if you don't like what's on this radio, make your own. Dumb.

0: Yeah, Breaker 19, this here's a rubber duck. You got a copy on me, Big Ben? Come on. Yeah, 10-4, Big Ben, for sure, for sure. By golly, it's clean clear to Flagtown. Come on. Yeah, it's a big 10-4 there, Big Ben. Yeah, we definitely got the front door, good buddy. Mercy sakes alive, looks like we got us a convoy.
1: It was the dark of the moon on the 6th of June in a Kenworth pulling logs. Cab over Pete with a reefer on and a Jimmy hauling hogs. We is heading for Bear on I-10 about a mile out of Shaky Town. I says, Pigpen, this here's a rubber duck and I'm about to put the hammer down.

0: this here's a duck, and you want to back off them hogs? 10-4, about 5 mile or so. 10, roger, them hogs is getting intense up here.
1: By the time we got into Tulsa Town, we had 85 trucks in all. But they's a roadblock up on the Cloverleaf, and them bears is wall to wall. Yeah, them smokies as thick as bugs on a bumper. They even had a bear in the air. I says, calling all trucks, this here's the duck. We about to

0: Pigpen. Negatory, Pigpen, you're still too close. Yeah, them hawks are starting to close up my sinuses. Mercy sakes, you better back off another 10.
1: Well, we rolled up Interstate 44 like a rocket sled on rails. We tore up all of our swindle sheets and left them setting on the scales. By the time we hit that shy town, them bears was getting smart. They'd brought up some reinforcements from the Illinois National Guard. There's armored cars and tanks and jeeps and rigs of every size. Yeah, them chicken coops was full of bears and choppers filled the skies. Well, we shot the line, we went for broke with 1,000 screaming trucks and 11 long-haired friends of Jesus in a chartreuse microbus.
0: Hey, rubber duck to Sodbuster. Come on there, you have 10-4 Sodbuster. Listen, you want to put that microbus in behind that suicide jockey? Yeah, he's hauling dynamite and he needs all the help he can get.
1: Well, we laid a strip for the Jersey Shore, prepared to cross the line. I could see the bridge was lined with bears, but it didn't have a doggone dime. I says, Pigpen, this here's a rubber duck. We just ain't a gonna pay no toll. So we crashed the gate, doing

or 20. 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

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They got a lot of nice girls.

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She studied sculpture at St. Martin's College. 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She told me that her dad was loaded. I said, in that case, I'll have a rum and Coca-Cola. She said, fine. And in 30 seconds' time, she said, I want to live like common people. I want to do whatever common people do. I want to sleep with common people. I want to sleep with common people like you. Well, what else could I do? I said, I'll see what I can do. I took her to a supermarket. I don't know why, but I had to start it somewhere. So it started there. I said, pretend you've got no money. She just laughed and said, oh, you're so funny. I said, yeah?

0: stupid things that you do, cause you think that poor is cool.
1: Like a dog lying in a corner, they'll bite you and never warn you. Look out.
0: They'll tear your insides out.